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9: Overnight will be mainly cloudy and humid with a low of 61. Thursday will bring mostly cloudy skies and humidity with a high of 78 and a chance of a passing shower or two. Thursday night will remain mostly cloudy with a low of 58. With your AccuWeather forecast, I'm meteorologist

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7: Overnight will be mainly cloudy and humid with a low of 61. Thursday will bring mostly cloudy skies and humidity with a high of 78 and a chance of a passing shower or two. Thursday night will remain mostly cloudy with a low of 58. With your AccuWeather forecast, I'm meteorologist.

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0: lovers. This is the event you've been waiting for. The second annual River Wrangler Rally is rolling into Ciro Recreation Park in Clayton. 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
3: Overnight will be mainly cloudy and humid with a low of 61. Thursday will bring mostly cloudy skies and humidity with a high of 78 and a chance of a passing shower or two. Thursday night will remain mostly cloudy with a low of 58. With your AccuWeather forecast, I'm meteorologist.

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3: Overnight will be mainly cloudy and humid with a low of 61. Thursday will bring mostly cloudy skies and humidity with a high of 78 and a chance of a passing shower or two. Thursday night will remain mostly cloudy with a low of 58. With your AccuWeather forecast, I'm meteorologist Jay.

0: is the event you've been waiting for. The second annual River Wrangler Rally is rolling into Ciro Recreation Park in Clayton. 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So load up the family and make a day of it in beautiful Clayton on the St. Lawrence River. Don't miss one of the North Country's biggest Jeep events of the summer. The second annual River Wrangler Rally on Saturday, August 22nd, Ciro Recreation Park in Clayton. And I came
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1: Overnight will be mainly cloudy and humid with a low of 61. Thursday will bring mostly cloudy skies and humidity with a high of 78 and a chance of a passing shower or two. Thursday night will remain mostly cloudy with a low of 58. With your AccuWeather forecast, I'm meteorologist Jay.

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2: Overnight will be mainly cloudy and humid with a low of 61. Thursday will bring mostly cloudy skies and humidity with a high of 78 and a chance of a passing shower or two. Thursday night will remain mostly cloudy with a low of 58. With your AccuWeather forecast, I'm meteorologist.

0: is the event you've been waiting for. 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
4: Overnight will be mainly cloudy and humid with a low of 61. Thursday will bring mostly cloudy skies and humidity with a high of 78 and a chance of a passing shower or two. Thursday night will remain mostly cloudy with a low of 58. With your AccuWeather forecast, I'm meteorologist Jason.

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On a

0: that I care. The deeper it hurts, more vivid and worse what I feel I deserve. Yeah, cause I'm so freaking fabulous.
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1: Today will be mostly cloudy and humid with a passing shower or two, reaching a high of 78. Tonight, expect mostly cloudy skies with a low of 58. Tomorrow will bring a mix of clouds and sun with a high of 82. Tomorrow night will be mainly clear with a low of 62. With your AccuWeather forecast, I'm meteorologist Joe.

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1: Today will be mostly cloudy and humid with a passing shower or two, reaching a high of 78. Tonight, expect mostly cloudy skies with a low of 58. Tomorrow will bring a mix of clouds and sun with a high of 82. Tomorrow night will be mainly clear with a low of 62. With your AccuWeather forecast, I'm meteorologist Joe.

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4: Go, go, go, go, go, go, go, go, go, go, go, go, go, go, go, go, go, go, go, go, go, go, go, go, go, go, go, go, go, go, go, go, go, go, go, go, go, go, go, go, go, go, go, go, go, go, go, go, go, go, go, go, go, go, go, go, go, go, go, go, go, go, go, go, go, go, go, go, go, go, go, go, go, go, go, go, go, go, go, go, go, go, go, go, go, go, go, go, go, go, go, go, go, go, go, go, go, go, go, go, go, go, go, go, go, go, go, go, go, go, go, go, go, go, go, go, go, go, go, go, go, go, go, go, go, go, go, go, go, go, go, go, go, go, go, go, go, go, go, go, go, go, go, go, go, go, go, go, go, go, go, go, go, go, go, go, go, go, go, go, go, go, go, go, go, go, go, go, go, go, go, go, go, go, go, go, go, go, go, go, go, go, go, go, go, go, go, go, go

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So you're a tough guy, like you really rough guy. Just can't get enough guy, just always so puff guy. I'm that bad type, make your mama sad type.

0: Here's what's happening in North Country News. Watertown is one of several places New York State police say counterfeit 100s are being passed at stores. Officials are investigating a scheme to use the fakes at Dollar General stores in Watertown, Black River, Hannibal, and maybe more. Investigators are looking for a guy caught on video surveillance going into a store asking for $500 to be loaded onto an online gift card account and leaving five $100 bills as payment. One of the cashiers targeted noticed the bills were off after the guy had already walked out. Two Ogdensburg brothers are facing charges in connection with a July 18th burglary at a bar on West River Street. Following an investigation, Ogdensburg police allege Elliot and Riot Roberts entered the business and took items valued at more than $3,000. They're both charged with burglary and petty larceny. Elliot was being held with no bail, but Riot was released on his own recognizance with his next court appearance pending. A lingering environmental problem related to Watertown's wastewater system is on track to be fixed this fall. Officials tell the Watertown Daily Times they're about a third of the way into fixing flaws in the western outfall trunk sewer drainage system, which have led to untreated rainwater and runoff discharging into Beaver Meadows. Repairs along Outer Washington Street and in sewer districts 2, 4, 5, and 6 include fixing or replacing manhole covers, as well as leaky seals and joint failures at several connections. Forest Rangers had to rescue some campers and hikers from rough conditions last week in St. Lawrence County. They say July 21st, six campers got stranded at Lowe's Lake after a strong thunderstorm passed through and dropped trees on their canoes and tents. Later that same night, Rangers searched with Cranberry Lake firefighters to find two hikers that had gotten lost in the Five Ponds Wilderness. With North Country News, I'm Claire Beverly.
1: Jeep lovers, this is the event you've been waiting for. 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
2: Today will be mostly cloudy and humid with a passing shower or two, reaching a high of 78. Tonight, expect mostly cloudy skies with a low of 58. Tomorrow will bring a mix of clouds and sun with a high of 82. Tomorrow night will be mainly clear with a low of 62. With your AccuWeather forecast, I'm meteorologist Joe Lund.

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8: Today will be mostly cloudy and humid with a passing shower or two, reaching a high of 78. Tonight, expect mostly cloudy skies with a low of 58. Tomorrow will bring a mix of clouds and sun with a high of 82. Tomorrow night will be mainly clear with a low of 62. With your AccuWeather forecast, I'm meteorologist Joe Lund.

0: 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You know, you can learn a lot about a business from its website. So here are the top 10 signs your website might be terrible. 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
9: Today will be mostly cloudy and humid with a passing shower or two, reaching a high of 78. Tonight, expect mostly cloudy skies with a low of 58. Tomorrow will bring a mix of clouds and sun with a high of 82. Tomorrow night will be mainly clear with a low of 62. With your AccuWeather forecast, I'm meteorologist

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1: Here's what's happening in North Country News. Watertown is one of several places New York State police say counterfeit 100s are being passed at stores. Officials are investigating a scheme to use the fakes at Dollar General stores in Watertown, Black River, Hannibal, and maybe more. Investigators are looking for a guy caught on video surveillance going into a store asking for $500 to be loaded onto an online gift card account and leaving five $100 bills as payment. One of the cashiers targeted noticed the bills were off after the guy had already walked out. Two Ogdensburg brothers are facing charges in connection with a July 18th burglary at a bar on West River Street. Following an investigation, Ogdensburg police allege Elliot and Riot Roberts entered the business and took items valued at more than $3,000. They're both charged with burglary and petty larceny. Elliot was being held with no bail, but Riot was released on his own recognizance with his next court appearance pending. A lingering environmental problem related to Watertown's wastewater system is on track to be fixed this fall. Officials tell the Watertown Daily Times they're about a third of the way into fixing flaws in the western outfall trunk sewer drainage system, which have led to untreated rainwater and runoff discharging into Beaver Meadows. Repairs along Outer Washington Street and in sewer districts 2, 4, 5, and 6 include fixing or replacing manhole covers, as well as leaky seals and joint failures at several connections. Forest Rangers had to rescue some campers and hikers from rough conditions last week in St. Lawrence County. They say July 21st, six campers got stranded at Lowe's Lake after a strong thunderstorm passed through and dropped trees on their canoes and tents. Later that same night, Rangers searched with Cranberry Lake firefighters to find two hikers that had gotten lost in the Five Ponds Wilderness. With North Country News, I'm Claire Beverly.
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6: Today will be mostly cloudy and humid with a passing shower or two, reaching a high of 78. Tonight, expect mostly cloudy skies with a low of 58. Tomorrow will bring a mix of clouds and sun with a high of 82. Tomorrow night will be mainly clear with a low of 62. With your AccuWeather forecast, I'm meteorologist

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Oh my gosh, it is almost the end of July. It actually kind of feels like September this morning. Is it just me or just kind of dark, gray, and cool? Yeah. All right, the weekend on the Border. Morning.

the Border 106.7, the North Country's number one hit music station. It is just 7 o'clock. How are you? Kind of gloomy and gray right now. Sun's supposed to come out a little later, though. And the weekend's looking great. Tomorrow, downtown block party returns to downtown Watertown. And we're live at the New Martins Marina tomorrow afternoon. Come and move that in my direction. 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

0: I'm that bad type, make your mama sad type, make your girlfriend mad type, might seduce your dad type. 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
8: Today will be mostly cloudy and humid with a passing shower or two, reaching a high of 78. Tonight, expect mostly cloudy skies with a low of 58. Tomorrow, we'll bring a mix of clouds and sun with a high of 82. Tomorrow night, will be mainly clear with a low of 62. With your AccuWeather forecast, I'm meteorologist Joe.

0: 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It's almost Friday. Downtown Block Party tomorrow.
1: I went deaf on the
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1: 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Adams Cheddar Cheese Festival, 16th annual this Saturday. So much fun. If you got kids, got to bring them because it's a free event. There's free samples, free cheese, great food, and they have a big kids zone. Kids love it. Don't miss it. It's one day only this Saturday in Adams.

0: Good morning. It's the Border 106.7 in the North Country's number one hit music station, 729. And let's see, what is it? 63 degrees, kind of gloomy and bleh today. But we will see the sun come out a little bit later on. 77 our high temperature today. Be partly sunny, 77. It's weird, though, y'all. Dark out in the morning already. What happened? Like, when I say dark out, I mean, it's not dark right now, but, like, when I get up, like, I love, like, early July, because, like, you know, my alarm goes off at, like, 4:30, and it's, like, the sun's already starting to come up. You know what I mean? It's really crazy. And now, it's not. It's just dark. Anyway. Which kind? I can't lie. It kind of depressed me a little bit this morning. I was like, it feels like September already, and it's still July. Come on, let's get some warm days back here. We're not ready for lake effect snow season yet. We're gonna see sunny and partly sunny anyway, and 77 today. Tomorrow, Friday, mostly sunny, 80. Great day to be broadcasting live from your new boat. Did you hear me now? I'm going to be broadcasting live from your new boat. Well, it can be. Martin's Marina has a brand new dealership on Outer Washington Street. That's right. Outer Washington Street isn't just for car dealers anymore. It's now got boats. So when you buy a truck, you can buy a boat to go on your truck. Amazing. We'll be there Friday. That's tomorrow. Broadcasting live right around 4 o'clock. I'll be there 4 to 6. Free Scotty's Pizza. They're going to get free pizza, slice of pizza and a drink, so make sure you stop over. And then I'm headed to the downtown block party right after that in downtown Watertown. That's going to be amazing. Of course, When We Were 30 will be the headlining act. You'll see me walking around, so I hope you come up and say hi. That'll be tomorrow evening. Going to be a lot of fun. Looks like great weather for the downtown block party. Then join me Saturday morning. That's right. I'll be up early and out at the Adams Cheddar Cheese Festival. It's summertime in the North Country. There's so much to do. So make sure you stop by and say hi at any of those three locations. It's 7:32 now. It's the Border Morning.
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9: Today will be mostly cloudy and humid with a passing shower or two, reaching a high of 78. Tonight, expect mostly cloudy skies with a low of 58. Tomorrow, we'll bring a mix of clouds and sun with a high of 82. Tomorrow night, will be mainly clear with a low of 62. With your AccuWeather forecast, I'm meteorologist.

0: No. We want sun. Bring the sun. We do. It's supposed to be at least partly sunny today. And a high of 77. It's 63 degrees right now. 7:40. All right. One of the good things about coming to the end of July. Sorry. It's only 2 days left. We got today and tomorrow. But one of the good things is Brew York Festival is coming in August. We got Pat, Justin, and Pearl coming up here.
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0: 106.7 The North Country's number one hit music station with Johnny Spezzano. Good morning. It's, what time is it? 7:53, and Brew York Festival is coming. It's almost August. We got guests in the studio. Pat Robbins with us.
1: What's going on, everybody? Good morning.
0: One of the originals, one of the original founders of the Brew York Festival. 10 years, right?
1: 10 years, decade on tap this year. We got a lot planned. August 22nd.
0: And Justin Kraft from Kraft Cleaning Service, who is, he's a big sponsor this year of a big Friday night event, right?
1: Yeah, the Kraft Cleaning kickoff party. We thought we'd bring a little more fun to the event. So on Friday, on August 21st, Friday, we're going to have a kickoff event. Kraft is sponsoring from 6 to 9 p.m. We have Lake Effect Mud, legends around our hometown, and a new artist, Ryan Pertz, that is opening for Daughtry on tour, and we were able to score him.
0: All right, so now we got two nights of Brew York, which is fun. And Tommy Scovzafava here from 1812. Everybody listening at home, he, of course, is the brewer that's bringing some amazing craft beverages.
2: Happy to do so. I think we've been involved just about as long as it's been going on. So,
1: every year?
2: Yeah. So we're happy to and lucky to be a part of it. So keep it going.
0: All right. So what are we going to taste this morning?
2: First on tap, literally, is the Route 11 Lager. 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
0: Is there any ground-up asphalt or anything from Route 11 in this beer?
2: Just a lot of broken dreams.
0: All right, let's try it out. We're going to do a little sampling on the air here this morning, and we want to remind you to get your tickets. Any VIP tickets available for Brew York Festival?
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3: And the VIP gets you in
1: VIP gets you a free admission on Friday night, too, for the kickoff party.
0: Yeah. Yep. Awesome stuff. So, get excited. Brew York Festival, August 22nd.
1: But get there on Friday on the 21st for the kickoff.
0: Oh, 21st, 22nd. Yeah. 21st, 22nd, Sackett's Harbor at the Polo Grounds. Do we call them that still or no?
1: Yep,
0: Calling
1: the Polo.
0: All right, good. It's 7:56 now. It's news time on the border. We're sampling, and you're on the border. Morning.
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5: Here's what's happening in North Country News. Watertown is one of several places New York State police say counterfeit 100s are being passed at stores. Officials are investigating a scheme to use the fakes at Dollar General stores in Watertown, Black River, Hannibal, and maybe more. Investigators are looking for a guy caught on video surveillance going into a store asking for $500 to be loaded onto an online gift card account and leaving five $100 bills as payment. One of the cashiers targeted noticed the bills were off after the guy had already walked out. Two Ogdensburg brothers are facing charges in connection with a July 18th burglary at a bar on West River Street. Following an investigation, Ogdensburg police allege Elliot and Riot Roberts entered the business and took items valued at more than $3,000. They're both charged with burglary and petty larceny. Elliot was being held with no bail, but Riot was released on his own recognizance with his next court appearance pending. A lingering environmental problem related to Watertown's wastewater system is on track to be fixed this fall. Officials tell the Watertown Daily Times they're about a third of the way into fixing flaws in the western outfall trunk sewer drainage system, which have led to untreated rainwater and runoff discharging into Beaver Meadows. Repairs along Outer Washington Street and in sewer districts 2, 4, 5, and 6 include fixing or replacing manhole covers, as well as leaky seals and joint failures at several connections. Forest Rangers had to rescue some campers and hikers from rough conditions last week in St. Lawrence County. They say July 21st, six campers got stranded at Lowe's Lake after a strong thunderstorm passed through and dropped trees on their canoes and tents. Later that same night, Rangers searched with Cranberry Lake firefighters to find two hikers that had gotten lost in the Five Ponds Wilderness. With North Country News, I'm Claire Beverly.
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10: Today will be mostly cloudy and humid with a passing shower or two, reaching a high of 78. Tonight, expect mostly cloudy skies with a low of 58. Tomorrow will bring a mix of clouds and sun with a high of 82. Tomorrow night will be mainly clear with a low of 62. With your AccuWeather forecast, I'm meteorologist Joe.

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1: Morning, 4 minutes after 8 o'clock. It's Thursday morning. Got the crew from Brew York Fest in with us this morning. Getting excited for the big event, August

0: Border 106.7, the North Country's number one hit music station. It's like 65 degrees right now, and it's supposed to be partly sunny today, mid-70s. It's Johnny. It's 8 after 8. And we've got the cast of Brew York Festival.
1: The cast, yes.
0: The cast of Brew York Festival with us this morning. And, of course, we're getting excited. It's going to be another great year. Always fun. Always look forward to it.
1: Yep.
0: So what are we expecting?
1: 10 years. It's hard to believe, right?
0: Yeah.
1: Started out in the parking lot of 1812 10 years ago.
0: Yeah.
1: Moved down. We kind of grew out of that space. Moved
0: like
1: down
0: a teeny tiny little stage.
1: Yep.
0: And now you guys got two major stages.
1: Yep. And we added Friday night now for the craft cleaning. When Justin here from Craft Cleaning is sponsoring Friday night kickoff event.
0: Woo-hoo.
1: From 6 to 9. This year.
0: It's Lake Effect Mud, right?
1: Lake Effect Mud, yeah, is going to headline. We have a new act that's actually in rotation over on your sister station with Lancer on 94 Rock. Ryan Pertz out of Buffalo. He's going out ahead. Tour with Daughtry, so pretty big name that we scored is also going to be there. Saturday, I mean, we have the free tastings with over 30 wineries, breweries, distilleries from 1 to 4 p.m. We have bands like When We Were 30,
0: which
1: locally.
0: I got to mention it, which is it's nonstop tasting.
1: Right.
0: So that's included with your ticket.
1: Yep.
0: That means you can go and get as many 18, 12 craft beers as you want during that time.
1: Yep, I mean,
0: yeah, it's
1: just
0: fun.
1: Just stand over at Tom's trailer and just drink as much as you want for 3 hours.
0: So, real quick, Friday night, again, this is something new, so we need you to know this. Friday night, craft cleaning service kickoff party.
1: Yep.
0: There's camping?
1: We have new this year, RV camping.
0: Okay.
1: Selling out pretty quickly. So people can arrive on Friday afternoon.
0: Okay.
1: Stay right through till Sunday morning, so they'll be there for the kickoff party as well as Saturday.
0: Can they shower at your house?
1: Well, the lake's right there. I mean, the lake, you can take a dip right in the lake. So.
0: All right. So you said Ryan Purds is going to be performing.
1: Yep. Okay. And then Saturday.
0: I wanted to play his song.
1: Yeah. If there was...
0: I've got it right here.
1: Chris Cornell and Eddie Vedder had a child.
0: Can I play it?
1: Yeah,
0: this guy's going to be on stage Saturday. Here, we'll play it right now. I never heard it. So.

0: definitely feeling the Chris Cornell reincarnation there with Soundgarden vibes. So that's going to be Friday night again, Lake Effect Mud, which, you know.
1: Yeah, Hometown Legends.
0: Legends, right?
1: And then, I mean, and Saturday, so we decided this year to go with 10 bands, being the 10-year anniversary of Bjork. And these are bands that have been popular, you know, through the 10 years. So, I mean, we have bands like Strictly Hip's going to be there. Josh Cox and the Rattlesnakes. And Blacktop Mojo, national headliners, they are making huge waves out in the industry right now. Over 500,000 Spotify listeners a month. And they were a huge hit 4 years ago when they came.
0: Yeah.
1: And so they're back to headline along with Mikey Powell and the Echo Sound. So When We Were 30, some of the Undefeated. We've got a great lineup.
0: Solid ticket. Solid ticket. And of course, we had mentioned earlier that, you know, you're a co-founder with Jason Price. His son Caleb has taken over the reins, second generation. We got Craft Cleaning Service, three generations of serving the North Country with awesome cleaning services. They're sponsoring the Friday Night Show. And again, we discussed Tom, one generation, but that's all right.
1: And I think, and Justin can kind of speak to this, of why he's gotten involved all these years. So
2: Well, I think one of the great things about this event is that it's so local.
0: Yeah.
2: I mean, if you look at the sponsors, you know, they're all local. They're all friends also. You know, it's a great local time. Watertown Savings is a huge sponsor. You get
1: Hearth and
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1: Home.
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1: Yep, GMR Roofing.
2: Movement. Chris. Andy Mark Lorio. Lori. You just have a lot of local people, and it supports local as well.
0: It's a party, and it's
2: a great
0: like
2: party
0: with friends.
2: With local artists.
0: Tom always shares cigars with me.
1: Well, and Tom being, I mean, one of the oldest craft breweries, not only locally, but in the country.
0: Yeah.
1: And he's been part of this since day one, and, you know, I mean, he brings such great products that are international award-winning. I mean,
0: amazing.
1: Where else can you go where you could sample, you know, free international
0: the line beers? Is always giant in front of the 1812 truck. There's no doubt about that.
3: Especially when I'm serving it, because I'm slow.
0: Yeah.
4: Speaking of cigar guy?
0: Yeah.
1: Oh, yeah, Cigar Lounge. Yeah, and get those VIP tickets. That's one of the best experiences. You know, we always joke about the air-conditioned bathrooms in the VIP.
0: I mean, that's
1: important stuff.
0: Cushy. 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
1: Yeah.
0: Love it. 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
1: Yep.
0: Get excited. Two big nights. We got the Friday night, again, craft cleaning service kickoff party. And then Saturday, the old Brew York. What time do gates open Friday?
1: 12:30. So 6 to 9 on Friday, 12:30 gates. We go until Blacktop Mojo brings us home that evening.
0: I love it. All right, so go ahead. Get excited. It's coming up August 21st and 22nd. August 21st and 22nd, Sackett's Harbor, New York. It's part of summer, baby. It's Brew York Fest 10. Big years. It's the Border 106.7. It's 814. Justin Bieber on the border.

0: The Border 106.7. We're sitting here with the crew from Brew York Fest, and Tommy Scozzafava, he brought us a bunch of different beers to sample. And congratulations on all the awards! Yeah. Pull that microphone up real quick. You were just talking about this IPA that we're drinking right now.
1: It's
0: a Thousand Islands.
1: Thousand Islands IPA, and we were the 2025 United States Gold Medal winner in the World Beer Awards. We represented the United States in London, competing against all the other country IPA winners. Mm-hmm. Pretty proud of that. The Amber won as well for his category and did the same. So we've won multiple awards. We're happy to sample it and have the guys serving it that night too.
0: Yeah. So here's the deal, right? You want to drink local, right? But it's cool to think that our local is the best of the best.
1: Yeah.
0: You know what
1: yeah.
0: I'm saying? Award winning, best of the best. Beating out breweries from all over the U.S. So drink local, my friends. Drink some Thousand Islands IPA.
1: Thanks, Johnny.
0: Again, this, like you said, this citrusy smell that quaffs off. It's really good. I feel like I need to put some flannel on. It's Vermont, right? IPA originally.
1: Get Chris Cornell back on the air.
0: Yes.
2: That Ryan Pertz, I mean, next best thing. He sounds just like him.
0: We're getting ready for a Brew York Fest, August 21st and 22nd. It is time, my friends, to get your tickets. Can't believe July is almost over. I don't even want to say it, but it's almost there. So get your tickets now and get those VIP tickets. It's an awesome experience, and it's a great way to enjoy the Brew York Festival. You can get tickets online at brewyorkfest.com. Don't forget, too, you got two nights of Brew York Fest this year. It's the craft cleaning service kickoff party with Lake Effect Mud and that guy who we just heard who sounds just like Chris Cornell. Now I want to come out just to see him, bro.
2: Yeah, he's going to be a great addition to Friday night, definitely. So, and you know, Lake Effect Mud, I mean, everybody hometown heroes, great. Man.
0: Absolutely.
3: And Johnny, again, the VIP tickets get you a lot on Saturday, and they get you in on Friday.
0: That's the way to do it right now. So yeah, go get them. VIP tickets. That's the old website.
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0: Hard habits.
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7: Today will be mostly cloudy and humid with a passing shower or two, reaching a high of 78. Tonight, expect mostly cloudy skies with a low of 58. Tomorrow will bring a mix of clouds and sun with a high of 82. Tomorrow night will be mainly clear with a low of 62. With your AccuWeather forecast, I'm meteorologist

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1: They say the holy water's watered down, and this town's lost its faith.

0: 1067, the North Country's number one hit music station. I thought I'd check in with Brandon Gentry up at Drive America this morning. What's up, my brother? How you doing? Good morning.
1: Oh, happy Thoughtful Thursday.
0: Well, thank you, thank you. Happy Thoughtful Thursday to you, too, as well. I am going to be up your way. You know, they just put in a brand new boat dealership on Outer Washington Street. It's called Martin's Marina. They've got an original location since 1969 out in Cape Vincent.
1: Yeah, he's got a ton of nice stuff down there. I drove down there the other day. He's got the pontoons with the three pontoons on them, the big fast ones. He's got the enclosed cab ones for the St. Lawrence. I mean, he's got the nice stuff.
0: Yeah, I'm going to be up there Friday, and I want you to know Scotty's Pizza is going to be there with free. They're buying pizza and soda for everybody up there, so you got to stop up 4 to 6.
1: That's
0: while
1: awesome.
0: I'm there.
1: He's got the best pizza in town. That place has got it all set up.
0: Love Scotty's Pizza. Anyway, Outer Washington Street, brand new. Just thought I would slip that in, so I'll be right up by Drive America because you guys are right up there as well on Outer Washington Street. So what people should do is they should go see you get a truck, and then they can go get a boat to match it.
1: That's right. That's right. Let's do it. Let's do it.
0: All right, well, what do you got for us today? Any special deals at Drive America today, bro?
1: Yeah, we're getting some inexpensive stuff in. We got, you know, kids going to college on their way. My kid's going to college. We're getting her car, getting her ready. 2021 Chevy Equinox, all-wheel drive, only 80,000 miles, $17,975.
0: Okay, all right, $17,975. Now, here's the deal. You can text Brandon. He would be more than happy to send you pictures or give you answer any questions about this vehicle or any other vehicles that they may have. You could even say, hey, do you got any $20,000 or less SUVs up there besides this one? I'll give you his number right now, 315-771-7481. Okay, what else you got? Anything?
1: We got a 2021 Hyundai Tucson that just came into, only 50,000 miles, all-wheel drive, only $18,900 for that one.
0: There you go. So there you go, $18,900 for that one. So, again, Drive America, out of Washington Street in Watertown. They're the ones to call, and Brandon's cell phone is as easy as 315-771-7481. Have a great day. I will be, again, I'll be up your way on Outer Washington Street tomorrow at the New Martin's Marina, so I'll pop by and say hi, bro.
1: All right, buddy.
0: See you later. Brandon Gentry, Drive America. All right, 844. You ever have

0: that I care. The deeper it hurts, more vivid and wise what I feel I deserve. Yeah, cause I'm so freaking fabulous.
1: 5 a.m., we see the sunrise.
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1: Here's what's happening in North Country News. Watertown is one of several places New York State police say counterfeit 100s are being passed at stores. Officials are investigating a scheme to use the fakes at Dollar General stores in Watertown, Black River, Hannibal, and maybe more. Investigators are looking for a guy caught on video surveillance going into a store asking for $500 to be loaded onto an online gift card account and leaving five $100 bills as payment. One of the cashiers targeted noticed the bills were off after the guy had already walked out. Two Ogdensburg brothers are facing charges in connection with a July 18th burglary at a bar on West River Street. Following an investigation, Ogdensburg police allege Elliot and Riot Roberts entered the business and took items valued at more than $3,000. They're both charged with burglary and petty larceny. Elliot was being held with no bail, but Riot was released on his own recognizance with his next court appearance pending. A lingering environmental problem related to Watertown's wastewater system is on track to be fixed this fall. Officials tell the Watertown Daily Times they're about a third of the way into fixing flaws in the western outfall trunk sewer drainage system, which have led to untreated rainwater and runoff discharging into Beaver Meadows. Repairs along Outer Washington Street and in sewer districts 2, 4, 5, and 6 include fixing or replacing manhole covers, as well as leaky seals and joint failures at several connections. Forest rangers had to rescue some campers and hikers from rough conditions last week in St. Lawrence County. They say July 21st, six campers got stranded at Lowe's Lake after a strong thunderstorm passed through and dropped trees on their canoes and tents. Later that same night, rangers searched with Cranberry Lake firefighters to find two hikers that had gotten lost in the Five Ponds Wilderness. With North Country News, I'm Claire Beverly.
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12: This afternoon, expect mostly cloudy skies with humidity and a passing shower or two, reaching a high of 78. Tonight will be mainly clear with a low of 60. Tomorrow will bring a mix of clouds and sun with a high of 82. Tomorrow night will be mainly clear with a low of 61. With your AccuWeather forecast, I'm meteorologist Joe.

0: 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At least you have some company.
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0: 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You're on the border with Johnny Spezzano.

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9: This afternoon, expect mostly cloudy skies with humidity and a passing shower or two, reaching a high of 78. Tonight will be mainly clear with a low of 60. Tomorrow will bring a mix of clouds and sun with a high of 82. Tomorrow night will be mainly clear with a low of 61. With your AccuWeather forecast, I'm meteorologist.

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0: North Country. 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
1: You see, I know what your problem is, but the truth about it is, it's not even a problem. 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

0: Tom.
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11: This afternoon, expect mostly cloudy skies with humidity and a passing shower or two, reaching a high of 78. Tonight will be mainly clear with a low of 60. Tomorrow will bring a mix of clouds and sun with a high of 82. Tomorrow night will be mainly clear with a low of 61. With your AccuWeather forecast, I'm meteorologist.

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5: You see, I know what your problem is, but the truth about it is, it's not even a problem. 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Your first problem that you think is a problem is that you'll get denied if you come up here and try to get a car. The second problem that you think is a problem.

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2: This afternoon, expect mostly cloudy skies with humidity and a passing shower or two, reaching a high of 78. Tonight will be mainly clear with a low of 60. Tomorrow will bring a mix of clouds and sun with a high of 82. Tomorrow night will be mainly clear with a low of 61. With your AccuWeather forecast, I'm meteorologist.

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7: Tonight will be mainly clear with a low of 59. Tomorrow, expect a mix of clouds and sun with a high of 82. Tomorrow night will be mainly clear with a low of 58. Saturday will have sun breaking through clouds at times with a chance of a thunderstorm in spots. In the afternoon, the high will reach 85 on Saturday. With your AccuWeather forecast, I'm meteorologist Joe Lundberg.

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0: have the party that you need to be at tomorrow. I'm Elizabeth, and it's The Border, 106.7 The North Country's number one hit music station. The Watertown location of Martin's Marina. Now it is a thing. It's hopping. They've got the best boats, and you are going to fall in love. I'm telling you. Tomorrow, celebrating them being open on Outer Washington Street. Johnny's going to be broadcasting live from 4 to 6. Go get yourself some free Scotty's Pizza, a free drink, check out all of their inventory, and just fall in love. It's okay. You can splurge a little bit. You deserve it.
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13: Tonight will be mainly clear with a low of 59. Tomorrow, expect a mix of clouds and sun with a high of 82. Tomorrow night will be mainly clear with a low of 58. Saturday will have sun breaking through clouds at times with a chance of a thunderstorm in spots in the afternoon. The high will reach 85 on Saturday. With your AccuWeather forecast, I'm meteorologist Joe Lundberg.

everybody loves BTS, and they know that, which is why they're not afraid to let their opinion be known, because they know people are going to listen. It's The Border, 106.7, the North Country's number one hit music station. They're boycotting the Grammys this coming year. They're not submitting their music for the Grammys. It's all because of their brand new music category, Best Asian Pop Music Performance. I guess they're saying that it's just being

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0: know, I really didn't know how I would feel about the Michael Jackson biopic, Michael. But good God, I loved it. It's The Border, 106.7, the North Country's number one hit music station. It made $100 million. It was the fastest movie of the year. But when is the second half? Because they did leave us hanging. Hopefully I'm not spoiling it for you. But they left us hanging at the end. So when is the second half of this Michael biopic coming out? It could start as early as 2026 or possibly into 2027. So that means we're probably not going to see anything till 2028, 2029. I don't know, but they need to start it at least. We need some more details.
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1: You see, I know what your problem is, but the truth about it is, it's not even a problem. 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

Harry Styles on the border, and our boy Harry puts on one hell of a show. So does Katy Perry. She has a lot of stage props and big productions. Well, sometimes it doesn't go so well for her. I've heard of a few malfunctions with some of her stage props just not going well. And, well, let's just say this didn't go well, and she ended up getting stuck in a giant inflatable bottle. I'll tell you what happened and where she was. Good God, girl. It's next on the border.

0: Katy Perry is known for her stage productions and all her props, and sometimes they don't go well. It's The Border, 106.7, the North Country's number one hit music station. Katy Perry found herself in a pretty weird situation in a giant inflatable bottle last week. So she was trapped inside this bottle. She'll get in it. It's a big plastic inflatable thing. And she'll use it to crowd surf across the crowd. Well, the crowd carried her towards the back of the group, the back of the crowd, instead of back to the stage. So she starts freaking out, going, "Go back to the stage, oh my God." And afterwards, she posted on her social media that it was her favorite part of the show, but she was low-key scared. She's like, "I was a little worried that I wasn't going to come back." That's the price you take, girl. You got it. You got to be a little more careful with these props because fans get crazy.
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9: Tonight will be mainly clear with a low of 59. Tomorrow expect a mix of clouds and sun with a high of 82. Tomorrow night will be mainly clear with a low of 58. Saturday will have sun breaking through clouds at times with a chance of a thunderstorm in spots in the afternoon. The high will reach 85 on Saturday. With your AccuWeather forecast, I'm meteorologist Joe Lundberg.

0: I am so counting down the hours until tomorrow when we are at Martins & Marina's brand new Watertown location. It's the Border, 106.7, the North Country's number one hit music station. Brandon and Sarah were in talking to Johnny yesterday. They're so excited about it. All of the new boats, the used boats, the consignment boats, all of the beautifulness that you are going to see when you're walking around the showroom of Martins & Marina's brand new location on Outer Washington Street. It's not just for car dealerships anymore. No, you can get you a beautiful boat too. Go by there 4 to 6. That's when Johnny's going to be broadcasting live. Get yourself some free Scotty's pizza and fall in love with a boat because there's still some time left to enjoy the warmth and the water of the North Country.
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0: Wait a minute. How did Diddy's prison sentence get shortened? It's the Border, 106.7, the North Country's number one hit music station. I just told you yesterday he got into a fight with an inmate and was put in solitary confinement. This inmate, I guess, was talking crap about him. A fight broke out. And there was an old warden of one of those prisons that was saying, based on everything that's went down, he could get a longer prison sentence. But no, it was shortened. His new release date is January 24th of 2028. So he's got only like a year and a half left. Make that make sense. The Border
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5: I'm Dr. Dan Bride, the Trauma Medical Director at Samaritan Medical Center, and I've treated patients seriously injured in e-bike accidents, many without helmets. I've seen how e-bike accidents can cause serious, life-changing injuries, and tragically, deaths have occurred right here in Watertown. That's why Samaritan Medical Center is partnering with the City of Watertown on an e-bike safety initiative focused on safer riding. If you ride, wear a helmet and follow the rules of the road. If you drive, stay alert and give riders space. A simple choice can make all the difference.
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love how Post Malone got his name. His name is Austin Post. He used his last name, Post, and then combined it with the name he got from a online rap generator. And the rest is history. Post Malone on the border. Damn.

0: you're shipping something and you want it to cost less to ship, put rocks in it. Make it weigh more. Seriously. It's The Border, 106.7, the North Country's number one hit music station. I'm Elizabeth, and there is this guy that runs a small business, and he found that a way to keep his customer shipping costs down, put a small bag of rocks in it. There's this loophole where a package could cost more if it doesn't weigh enough. So there's apparently this oddity in the Postal Service's shipping rate calculation, making it more expensive to ship things that are less heavy than other things. Like in this guy's case, something that weighs 13.1 ounces costs $7.60 to ship. Well, he has a couple small bags of rocks. That same package weighs 2 pounds, 3 ounces, and now it costs $5.97 to ship. I don't know, but I'm going to try it.
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0: Ariana Grande on the border, and our girl Ari is going to be in Montreal for the next few days, learning a lot about her. Like her new album, Petal, she says comes from pure, unfiltered rage. Girl, which guy made you so mad?
1: They say the holy water's watered down, and this town's lost its faith. 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

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Well, good afternoon. Welcome to another Thoughtful Thursday with Somber on the way soon. Also, Zara Larson and Shaboozy. It's a bar song on the Border 106.7, the number one hit music station.

0: Zara Larson on the border, 106.7, the North Country's number one hit music station. 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
3: Tonight will be mainly clear with a low of 59. Tomorrow, expect a mix of clouds and sun with a high of 82. Tomorrow night will be mainly clear with a low of 58. On Saturday, anticipate intervals of sun breaking through clouds with a chance of a thunderstorm in the afternoon. The high will reach 85 with your

Battling your ground, karma's on your scent like a bounty hunter. Karma's gonna track you down, step by step from town to town. Sweet like justice, karma is a queen. 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Karma is the guy on the screen.

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1: 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Dangerous Woman, it's Ariana Grande on the Border.

Justin Bieber on the border, 106.7, the North Country's number one hit music station. Well, it is another thoughtful Thursday afternoon. 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

0: Taylor Swift on the border, 106.7, the North Country's number one hit music station. 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
4: Tonight will be mainly clear with a low of 59. Tomorrow, expect a mix of clouds and sun with a high of 82. Tomorrow night will be mainly clear with a low of 58. On Saturday, anticipate intervals of sun breaking through clouds with a chance of a thunderstorm in the afternoon. The high will reach 85. With your AccuWeather forecast, I'm

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Bruno Mars on the border, 106.7, the North Country's number one hit music station. 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
5: 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go, go, go, go, go, go, go, go, go, go, go, go, go, go, go, go, go, go, go, go, go, go, go, go, go, go, go, go, go, go, go, go, go, go, go, go, go, go, go, go, go, go, go, go, go, go, go, go, go, go, go, go, go, go, go, go, go, go, go, go, go, go, go, go, go, go, go, go, go, go, go, go, go, go, go, go, go, go, go, go, go, go, go, go, go, go, go, go, go, go, go, go, go, go, go, go, go, go, go, go, go, go, go, go, go, go, go, go, go, go, go, go, go, go, go, go, go, go, go, go, go, go, go, go, go, go, go, go, go, go, go, go, go, go, go, go, go, go, go, go

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Pro wrestling back in town, Saturday night, August 15th. 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Coming up soon, going to hear from Stella Lefty right after Somber. 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

0: 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Now let's see what's going on with your weather forecast. For tonight, some patchy fog later, low around 59. For tomorrow, patchy fog in the morning, then turning mostly sunny with a high near 80. Friday night, low around 63. And for Saturday, a slight chance of showers and thunderstorms in the afternoon. High on Saturday, near 82.
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12: Tonight will be mainly clear with a low of 59. Tomorrow, expect a mix of clouds and sun with a high of 82. Tomorrow night will be mainly clear with a low of 58. On Saturday, anticipate intervals of sun breaking through clouds with a chance of a thunderstorm in the afternoon. 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

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Stand by for Olivia Dean, along with Benny Blanco, Halsey, and Khalid. 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Just when

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7: You see, I know what your problem is, but the truth about it is, it's not even a problem. 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

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With Johnny Spazzano in the morning and the hottest hits. Let's hear from Somber, and this would be Homewrecker on The Border 106.7. 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

0: ready for a 10-year anti-bruisery? 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
3: I'm Dr. Dan Bryden, the Trauma Medical Director at Samaritan Medical Center, and I've treated patients seriously injured in e-bike accidents, many without helmets. 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That's why Samaritan Medical Center is partnering with the City of Watertown on an e-bike safety initiative focused on safer riding. 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

Overnight will be mainly clear with a low of 59 on Friday. Expect a mix of clouds and sun with a high of 81. Friday night will be mainly clear with a low of 61. Saturday will be humid with intervals of sun and clouds with a chance of a thunderstorm in the afternoon. The high will be 85. With your AccuWeather forecast, I'm meteorologist.

0: country. 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